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So has Nigeria. So has Africa. Let us bind our wounds and live together in peace. Nigeria.

Every country has its own problems. 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Let us bind our wounds and live together in peace. Nigeria.

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And it will never be the answer. 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Let's live together in peace. Nigeria, one nation, indivisible.

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0: Never should we learn to wage war against each other. 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Long live Nigeria. Viva Africa.
1: Música da Nigéria no final do programa A Distância que Nos Aproxima, programa de Nelson Santos com sonoplastia de Alexandre Lima. 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Cantora britânica que nasceu em Ibadan, no sul da Nigéria. Shade Adu no fecho desta hora TSF.

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1: The mirror says that Adam will bear it there.
0: I'll be
1: with you. Adam Eve.
0: I'll
1: be
0: buried there.
1: I'll never
0: be buried
1: there.
0: Leave you.

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1: before. Your despair
0: in my heart, bright
1: red.
0: Your
1: words
2: in cages for the dead.
1: I'll be
0: with you.

0: 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And I was looking for you. But I couldn't find you. I wanted you. And I was looking for you all day. But I couldn't find you. I couldn't find you. You're walking, and you don't always realize it. But you're always falling. With each step, you fall forward slightly, and then catch yourself from falling. Over and over, you're falling, and then catching yourself from falling. And this is how you can be walking and falling at the same time.
1: Sons de Laurie Anderson antes das notícias às 9 horas, a compositora norte-americana por estes dias ao vivo em Portugal, em palcos de Lisboa e de Braga.
2: TSF, no Algarve, 101.6, no Alentejo, 105.4, na região do Oeste, 103.1.